0: yo, Jace.
1: Oh yeah, oh yeah, oh yeah.
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1: 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How'd you fit all that in them jeans? You know what to do with that big fat butt. Wiggle, wiggle, wiggle.

life is some kind of legend. So that the adopted life is supposed to. All eyes on me. Live life of a thug. Till the day I die, still alive, I'm supposed to stay. It's even getting out.